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Mm-hmm. All right there. From the album Wildflowers, produced by Rick Rubin, 105.7 KOCC, Windows Classic Rock, Tom Petty. And the Petty Party today, before that, even the losers from Damn the Torpedoes, and started off with Runaway Trains from Let Me Up, I've Had Enough. Yeah, the Petty Party, Monday through Friday, 5 o'clock. Right now, though, Ozzy.

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0: Aerosmith on a 5.7 KLZ Windows Classic Rock and Max Volume. Aerosmith, Ozzy Osbourne, We Had the Patty Party. And here we are just getting, every song I play gets us closer to the weekend because that's where my mind is going. Weekend time, it's going to be hot in the next couple of days. It's going to cool down for the weekend. It's going to be good. Now, the Nevada Health Center's Mamma Van was in Reno today at the Reno Sparks Tribal Health Center. 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They'll be in State Line, South Shore, State Line tomorrow, Harris Lake Tahoe, from 7:40 in the morning to 3:20 p.m. More information can be found at nvhealthcenters.org, nvhealthcenters.org. 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It's going to be South Shore tomorrow, State Line, Harris Lake Tahoe, 7:40 in the morning to 3:20 p.m., Nevada Health Center's Mamma Van, rolling through northern Nevada. Ladies, test those breasts, okay? We love you. 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
3: News 4 Chief Meteorologist Matt Monroe with today's Reno forecast. And today the heat is on. High temperatures under a lot of sunshine skyrocket to about 99 degrees. Winds out of the northwest 5 to 10. And then late this afternoon through early on tonight, they'll be gusting 20 to 30 miles per hour. Stay cool out there today.
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17: The city is experiencing trouble in areas that are usually quiet. Let's start with the crash. Authorities are reporting a crash on 80 westbound east of Keystone Avenue. It's causing a delay that starts back at West McCarran, so be ready for a slow roll into the downtown area. 80 westbound from USA Parkway to Lockwood, the movement is still slow there and challenging. Be ready for a slow and hot ride back into the city of Sparks. Veterans Parkway northbound from Pembroke Drive to Gregg Street is overloaded with wheels. And as we speak, a report of a new crash in Gardnerville is coming in. That's on 395 and Waterloo Lane. And 395 northbound is pulsing with a heavy flow from North McCarran to Golden Valley Road.
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0: Ramble On from Led Zeppelin 2. 105.7 KLCC when it was classic rock. And that's back when you know, stereo was a big thing. And so a lot of records, a lot of the rock records from back in the day would have, you know, it'd be in this speaker and be in that speaker and be in this speaker. But if you've ever watched some of the old TV shows from the 60s when color TV came out, they used a lot of bright colors. So it was stereo and color TV, some of the big technological advancements of the 1960s, and still smiled upon by us passersby through time, okay? So it's going to be Father's Day this Sunday. I bet your dear old dad remembers the dawn of color TV and how cool it was. I think it was black and white before then. And also, I bet your dad loves pizza. You know, Pam Ferris is handing out these, oh, good pizzas. Large three-topping pizzas from Pizza Factory in Southwest Reno at Lakeside and Moana. She's got them. She'll give away another one. Dear old dad wants pizza for Father's Day. It's going to be the first day of summer. And why not pizza and beer? That works for me.
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2: 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Many users report increased smiling, spontaneous chuckling, and a sudden desire to stay in the car after arriving at work. In clinical studies, 9 out of 10 listeners experienced uncontrollable grinning, while the 10th listener admitted they were laughing but didn't want to give Kevin and Jay the satisfaction. Do not take Morning Crew if you suffer from an allergy to fun, easily offended, chronic grumpiness, excessive eye rolling, the belief that mornings should be quiet and productive. Common side effects may include coffee shooting out your nose, laughing at stoplights, coworkers asking what's so funny, randomly repeating show catch phrases. Less common side effects include snorting, unexpected dance moves, smiling at strangers, becoming the person who says, "Did you hear what Kevin and Jay said this morning?" Stop using Morning Crew and consult your physician immediately if laughter lasts more than 4 hours, if your abs become sore from excessive chuckling, or if you begin to refer to Kevin and Jay as your morning support group. Morning Crew with Kevin and Jay, because life's too short to start the day without a laugh. Available wherever mornings happen.
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From Pasadena, California, ladies and gentlemen, Van Halen, 2 for Tuesday with Take Your Whiskey Home from Women and Children First and Jump from 1984. 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
1: 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Why not you? 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It would sure dress up the front yard real good. Coming back, there's going to be Eagles. John Cafferty and the Beaver Brown Band and the Who, all on the way right here on KOZZ. 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
3: 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Don't miss it.
4: A new crash is on the board, 395 northbound at North McCarran. Be on the lookout for emergency vehicles in that area. That's going to make the trek up to the North Valleys a bit more challenging into the late afternoon. 80 westbound from USA Parkway to Mustang is still full of regular and commercial wheels. Be ready for extra vehicles on the road with you on your way into the city of Sparks. Once you are past Vista Boulevard, you can expect pockets of buildup all the way to the Spaghetti Bowl. A long-lasting delay is still present on Veterans Parkway northbound from Pembroke Drive to Gregg Street. That's where Veterans turns into Sparks Boulevard. Also, a heavy buildup where Highland Ranch Parkway meets Pyramid Way in Spanish Springs. This is Boogie with a final look at this afternoon's traffic.
3: 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Don't miss it.
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6: News 4, Chief Meteorologist Matt Monroe with today's Lake Tahoe forecast. A lot of sunshine and lots of heat. High temps today all the way up to 87 degrees. The all-time daily record is 88. The winds will be light from the north at about 5 miles per hour. Tonight is clear, dry, and chilly. Lows back down to 45. Enjoy your day.
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0: There's a Who. 105.7 KZ Windows Classic Rock and Max Volume. It's your workforce rewrite coming to a close. Getting ready to turn things over to the king of our kind, Alice Cooper, Rock and Roll Hall of Famer, Alice Cooper, with all of his crafty stories, you know. He was there. He knows all, tells all. It's happening up next. Now, tomorrow morning, Kevin has gone on a trip. He's going to, like, Paris or something for a wedding. Yeah, how about a destination wedding, you know? Don't complain about that one you got to go to in Santa Barbara. Kevin had to fly to Europe to go to this wedding, so he'll be back when he gets back. But in the meantime, Jay and Terry will be rocking and rolling it back to the seed. Baby, it's a good time tomorrow morning. Brought in Bushytail. Plus, there's tickets to go see Dane Cook. Dane Cook will be at Silver Legacy Grand Exposition Hall. And, it's coming up September the 12th. Wow. You can win tickets and go free from KOZZ with the morning crew tomorrow morning right here on KOZZ Windows Classic Rock. I'm Max. I'm saying thank you so much and see ya.
1: No need to suffer the Tuesday blues when you've got Alice's Attic on the air tonight. I've got Tales from the Attic going back to early 70s when I became friends with two very famous stoners. And for You Gotta Love the 80s, it's a band from Vancouver that Rolling Stone magazine called Canada's Finest. Then I've got Live and Kicking with Jackson Browne, Movie Music Madness from an 80s classic, and an Attic classic from the Zombies that kicked off their careers in 1964. So you really have no excuse not to tune in tonight.
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0: It's time once again to escape to another world where the rock is always just right and your seasoned host is never short on stories to share. 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
1: You're hanging out in Alice's Attic on Tuesday, June 16th. My European tour just got started and we've got a big itinerary coming up

0: Spain, Belgium, Denmark, Norway, Sweden, Germany, Italy, the UK, Switzerland, Croatia, and I'm sure I'm forgetting a few other countries. So if you're enjoying your summer vacation in Europe, you can get tickets and let me entertain you. Let me entertain you. Let me make you smile. Anyway, coming up this hour, I've got a Cooper's Countdown from 1971. Plus, I'll take a listener email. And for This Day in Rock, we're celebrating a classic album from David Bowie. But now, let the entertainment begin.
1: Alice's Attic with Alice Cooper.

0: 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More Alice Cooper after this. Alice's Attic with Alice Cooper.
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1: Hey, Alice, my wife and I have been watching a new show on Apple TV called Widow's Bay. It's a horror comedy, and it's really great. If you haven't seen it, you should check it out. And if you have, what do you think? Thanks, Andre. I just found one called Spider Noir with Nick Cage, and I can't wait to see that. I don't know what it is, but I'm definitely going to watch it. Well, if you want to tell me what TV shows you're watching, write to me at alice@alicesattic.com. Stick around because I've got This Day in Rock coming up after this.
0: Alice Cooper will be right back with more insanity after this break.
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14: 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Confide in him now, and you shall be rewarded. It's Alice's Attic with Alice Cooper.
4: Welcome back to Alice's Attic. Some guys have man caves in their houses. I have an attic, although I also have an actual cave up here where my vampire bats live. They love it. So a big hour ahead of us. Movie Music Madness from my wrestling film that features Madonna. Then Tales from the Attic about my friend Cheech and Chong. And finally, rock trivia on a song that started out as an anti-war chant. But now, let's just hear some music.
0: Alice's Attic with Alice Cooper.

0: time for Movie Music Madness, where Alice attempts to play the soundtrack to West Side Story.
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3: In 1985, the movie Vision Quest, Matthew Modine plays an 18-year-old high school wrestler in Spokane who decides to challenge the toughest wrestler in the state. Simultaneously, he falls for an older woman staying at his family's home. It is a sports coming-of-age film that features Madonna as a nightclub singer, and it also happens to feature the Red Ryder song, Lunatic Fringe. During a workout montage scene, Modine is training, pushing his body past what he feels is possible, and Lunatic Fringe is driving the whole thing. So, here's Red Ryder from Vision Quest.

0: We'll be back with more Alice Cooper next. Alice's Attic with Alice Cooper.
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0: This is Tales from the Attic.
2: Back in the early 70s, L.A. was like a small town where you eventually met everyone. I met Cheech Marin and Tommy Chonger in 1972 when they opened for us on the Billion Dollar Babies tour. They were one of the most famous comedy duos in America. Everything was about Cheech and Chong and, of course, about marijuana. Okay, here's a great little scene for you. You're going across the Canadian border with Cheech and Chong. Now, we were super careful not to have anything with us at all. And I would find out when Cheech and Chong were going to go over the border. Let's say they're going at noon. I'd say, okay, we want to go at 9 or 3. I don't want to be anywhere around them when they're going through the border. Now, Tommy Chong always used to do a little thing where they wouldn't have anything with them except one joint. And he would hide it somewhere on Cheech. So he put it in a ballpoint pen and put it in this, and of course they found it. And Cheech and Chong sat in an office for 4 hours. Finally, the guy came in, sat down, and he went, "Cheech and Chong, one whole joint. Wow. Get out of here." And let him go. So they were really fun to work with, and they were at their peak right then. So we stayed friends all these. Cheech and Tommy now both play golf, so they're in my game. Well, if we hung out together in the early 70s in L.A., tell me all about it at alice@aliceisattic.com. Rick Trivia is up right after this, so stay right there.
0: Alice will be right back.
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0: 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And

0: There's more Alice Cooper coming sooner than later. Alice's Attic with Alice Cooper.
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9: 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He's got his microphone on, and his leathers are just back from the cleaners. It's Alice's Attic with Alice Cooper.
10: It's another fun night here in Alice's Attic. There's nothing more fun than hanging out in a dark, moldy attic full of oddities. Anyway, stick around for this action-packed hour of radio, rock trivia on a classic biker anthem, Hey Stupid with America's Finest, and You Gotta Love the 80s with a band named after a city in Canada. But now, let's get started with this.
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0: Now on Alice's Attic, a look at people that are strange and often dense, mindless, obtuse, vacuous. In other words, stupid.
1: Let's check in on the very stupid. First up, Ohio, where a man was pulled over for driving erratically. And when asked by the deputy to explain his behavior, he said he was in a hurry to get to his own birthday party and that he had already partaken in a little birthday celebration. After being drug tested, the birthday celebration ended up being a combination of meth and PCP. Happy birthday. Next up, Florida, where a man attacked a fast food worker with a hammer after she told him they were out of cheese for his burger. Yeah, I mean, I can see that. And finally, Georgia, where a man ordered a meal at a fancy restaurant and left without paying in a classic dine and dash scam. But he left his wallet behind by accident, so the police were polite enough to bring it to him and arrest him while at it. Well, I've got something different coming up for You Gotta Love the 80s, so don't go anywhere.
0: Alice will be back in a moment.
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10: You're inside Alice's attic. Your sagacious host could truly benefit from having a yard sale. Who wouldn't be interested in used straitjackets, top hats, guillotines, and leather pants? There's even a lava lamp from his first L.A. apartment. But amongst the flotsam and jetsam of an extraordinarily interesting life are the tantalizing tales that only a Rock and Roll Hall of Famer could deliver. So sit back and enjoy another hour of rock and talk with Alice Cooper.
2: 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So this hour, stick around for Songs We Just Don't Understand, featuring a Genesis song that used puppets to tell the story, then some freaky facts to keep you on your toes, and finally, live and kicking with the legendary Jackson Brown. But for now, let's hear some music.
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Dallas will have songs we just don't understand in just a few. Now it's more rock. It's Alice's Attic with Alice Cooper.

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0: More of Alice's Attic with Alice Cooper coming up. Alice's Attic with Alice Cooper.
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1: Time to expand your knowledge. Here we go. The concept of zero was invented in India by the mathematician Brahmagupta around 628 AD. I remember I was sitting there and I said, Brahm, I don't know. Rembrandt would prank his students by painting fake coins on the floor and watching them try to pick them up. That Rembrandt. Pringles man has a name. It's Julius. Huh. I could see them sitting around going, what are we going to call him? And one guy went, Julius. They went, yes! The stickers that supermarkets use on vegetables are completely edible. Even the glue. Sometimes it's better than the vegetable. King Tutankhamun's penis was mummified while erect. And he used to do a lot of cocaine because he had a Tutankhamun with everybody. And finally, the Great Barrier Reef is the largest living structure on Earth because it's all alive. The Great Barrier Reef right north of Australia. Well, I'm going to take a quick break, but I'll be right back with a live and kicking tune, so stay put.
0: What? You think radio this brilliant is free? We'll be back with more amazing Alice Cooper after the break.
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0: Unlike Elvis, Alice Cooper has not left the building. 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
1: Hello, hooray, it's Alice Cooper here on your radio. 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I sure don't. Well, this hour, I'll be giving you an added classic from a band that defined the sound of the 60s. Also, I'll be checking my email and we'll close it out with some rock trivia on a band from England that you probably thought was American. But now, let's get straight to the rock.
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1: Hey, big fan here. Constrictor and Rage Your Fist are some of my most favorite albums. Can't beat it. I have a question. Was your first record hard to do, or did you always have that in you? And what advice would you give to musicians starting their journey? Thanks in advance, and keep on rocking. Tony Damakulik. You know, I can only tell you this. Originality is everything. When you look at people that became the biggest in their field and the first in their field, it's always people that created their own sound. And that's the Beatles, the Stones, going back to Elvis. I mean, the Hollies had their own sound. The Yardbirds had their own sound. The Who had their own sound. They took a regular rock song, but they played it the way that nobody else played it. So if you're going to write, for one thing, if you're going to write music, learn basics first. So listen to the Beatles, early Beatles. Listen to the Beach Boys. And I'm not talking about sounding like those bands. I'm talking about the construction of it. There's a hook guitar part. Then there's a verse that leads to the bridge that sets up the chorus. I always kind of believed you write the chorus first and then write everything up to the chorus, because the chorus is what everybody's going to remember. All right. That's my 101 class on songwriting. Well, if you need career advice, write to me at alice@alicesattic.com. I'll be back with some more rock trivia after this break.
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0: stole the stairs back into the ceiling, but he'll be back for you at his abnormal hour tomorrow. 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

0: 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Miss the Morning Crew? Check this out. Here's what happened.
1: 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Do you suffer from excessive seriousness? 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Morning Crew is a once-daily radio treatment designed to improve laughter levels, boost mood, and reduce symptoms of morning crankiness. Many users report increased smiling, spontaneous chuckling, and a sudden desire to stay in the car after arriving at work. In clinical studies, 9 out of 10 listeners experienced uncontrollable grinning, while the 10th listener admitted they were laughing but didn't want to give Kevin and Jay the satisfaction. Do not take Morning Crew if you suffer from an allergy to fun, easily offended, chronic grumpiness, excessive eye rolling, the belief that mornings should be quiet and productive. Common side effects may include coffee shooting out your nose, laughing at stoplights, coworkers asking what's so funny, randomly repeating show catchphrases. Less common side effects include snorting, unexpected dance moves, smiling at strangers, becoming the person who says, "Did you hear what Kevin and Jay said this morning?" Stop using Morning Crew and consult your physician immediately if laughter lasts more than 4 hours, if your abs become sore from excessive chuckling, or if you begin to refer to Kevin and Jay as your morning support group. Morning Crew with Kevin and Jay, because life's too short to start the day without a laugh. Available wherever mornings happen.
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0: 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Miss the Morning Crew? Check this out. Here's what happened.
1: The Skid Row guys and the Bon Jovi guys, and they were tight. They used to, you know, play with each other on stage. I mean, Snake would come out and play with Bon Jovi in the middle of their set sometimes.
2: All I heard was they would play with each other's snakes on stage.
1: Okay, great. Have you been training, sir?
2: Yeah, oh, for what?
1: There's a world record that just got broke that has got your name written all over it.
2: But the thing is I don't know what I would be training for.
1: A competitive eater.
2: Oh, sure.
1: Who's a personal trainer.
2: My problem is I can't necessarily competitive eat because I have a choking problem. And so therefore, that choking problem makes it to where I cannot eat, and it makes it really hard for me to swallow. So I gotta spit out a lot. So I can't take it all in like I would want to.
1: Well, he just has set a record of eating 162 Oreos in 5 minutes.
2: Oh, I don't think I'm going to choke on those. I usually choke on meat.
1: So you're going to go for the Oreos?
2: Yes, I will. Well, I just love the cream filling.
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2: News 4 Chief Meteorologist Matt Monroe with today's Reno forecast. More sunshine and more heat on the way. High temperatures skyrocket to 99 degrees. The winds today from the northwest 5 to 10. By the afternoon, they'll be gusting to 20 with high fire danger. Please be careful. Make it a terrific day.
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14: 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National Eat Your Vegetables Day. There are some vegetables that I do enjoy, but not bringing them into the studio and having vegetables for breakfast this morning. Unless coffee counts as a vegetable, then I definitely have plenty of coffee. Hopefully you do as well. Good morning. It is your morning crew. I am Jay Slater. Wake up. It is hump day, and we got Dane Cook tickets coming up this morning. Plus, we got, everything that we usually talk about. So I have a console, like, just covered in papers and trying to figure out what we're going to be talking about. So we're just going to wing it. All right. 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

0: 105.7 KOZZ Reno's Classic Rock, 6:10 Wednesday, hump day. Good morning. It is your morning crew. I am Jay Slater, and Terry is hanging out with us.
1: You're not Kevin.
0: I'm not Kevin. No, I am not. And as you can see, so Kevin is like very, very organized. Yeah. He's got a show sheet.
1: Well, that's how he's programmed. I mean, that's, you know, exactly. that's what our programmers wanted Kevin to be.
0: Exactly. And so he's got everything written out as to what time we're going to talk about things, and he's got everything in perfect order. Now, to be fair, I print up a lot of stuff in the morning, and I give him everything, and then he just kind of goes through it and puts it out. So now I'm printing everything, reading things over, trying to figure out what we're going to talk about this morning. It's basically going to be a free-for-all for the next couple weeks.
1: All right.
0: That's basically how it's going to be. I mean, I have like, I don't know, probably 30, 35 stories that are all just covering the desk here, and I have no idea what we're going to be talking about. So, I mean, today is National Mascot Day.
1: All right.
0: So we might be talking about your favorite mascots.
1: Yeah.
0: That might be the question of the day.
1: Maybe.
0: It's National Eat Your Veggies Day.
1: Ugh.
0: And exactly, you and I aren't necessary. I mean, I'm sure we like vegetables, but all vegetables.
1: Yeah, I love celery and carrots with my wings.
0: There you go. And so, you know, I thought about your least favorite vegetable. And again, I mean, we could do the 7-10 question. It could be one of those things. Or you could just, you know, anything that we talk about, you could text us. 775-737-5699. Be a part of the show. Simon's already a part of the show. He says, good morning, crew. Been having a rough few weeks, but I'm here and been listening. Like the sunrise, you guys always start the day bright. Thank you very much, Simon. Hopefully we'll see you out at Feed the Camel today. And Anel says, good morning, happy hump day. And it is hump day, so we got to do this.
2: Uh-oh. Guess what day it is. Guess what day it is.
0: It's Wednesday.
2: Huh?
1: No.
2: Anybody? Julie, hey, guess what day it is.
0: Wednesday.
2: Oh, come on. Nope. I know you can hear me. Mike. What day is it, Mike? Leslie, guess what today is?
3: It's hump day.
2: Hump day?
0: It is hump day, and we are halfway through the week. So 775-737-5699 is the number to call or text. Anything fun and interesting in your day yesterday?
1: Let's see here. I was here till like 2 o'clock.
0: Two? You were here late.
1: No, I was here really late. And then I got a haircut. Jeremy, my guy down at Maxwell's, takes care of me. He's really good.
0: Yeah.
1: And spent time down there. Here's what I love about a barbershop.
0: Mm-hmm.
1: I sit down, I grab a beer.
0: What?
1: My barbershop, if you have an appointment, you can have a beer. So I grab

0: Great.
1: Grabbed a Sierra Nevada. Sat there and I fell asleep.
0: Because a lot of times I like to fall asleep and get my haircut.
1: And I almost woke up to my beer can spilling on my lap, but I didn't.
0: Oh, okay.
1: I saved myself. Right. And then I properly woke up and got my haircut.
0: Is there a, so I don't go to a barber shop. I go to
1: I can
0: a,
1: tell.
0: Sorry. I go to a salon.
1: Yeah.
0: And, you know, she's been cutting my hair. Sure. Lisa, she's been cutting my hair.
1: I'm joking, by the way. Your hair's fine.
0: No, it's not. I need a haircut. And how I know that I need a haircut is I tend to get hair coming out of my ears. So once that starts happening, it's time to go get a haircut.
1: Oh, man.
0: Because, you know, she cuts all that out and does all that. But yeah. So, the barber shop, I'm interested in a barber shop.
1: Yeah.
0: You know, because, you know, you see, it seems like they're a lot of fun. Like you said, they're serving beer. They probably got sports on there.
1: Yeah, the World Cup. Yeah,
0: a lot of guy talk happening.
1: Oh, yeah. And well, I will be on. Some of the guy talk now is not really guy talk as more. It's just more like guy unloading.
0: Okay.
1: it's a lot of frustrations from home. Not from me, right, actually. Yeah. I'm not okay. From me personally. But
0: it's a way for for them to get stuff out.
1: Yeah. It's a way to get stuff out, and then
0: it's therapy.
1: It's therapy, and it's really the only open forum we really have that's not digital. If
0: right.
1: You will.
0: Okay. Yeah.
1: You know, you sit down, and you say, "Guess what happened to me today?" Blah blah blah blah right. blah. Expletive. You know,
0: so all right, barbershop therapy.
1: Yeah.
0: Yesterday. I didn't do much. I had to go clean the trailer out a little bit. I rested for a while, and then I went and I waited till it got cool outside to kind of clean the trailer. And so I was soaking my fryers. And I woke up this morning and went and finished up before I came in here. So I've been up since about 3 and was doing some work and stopped playing with my stuffed animals.
1: Sorry,
0: I don't know what that zebra was doing to that pink flamingo. But.
1: Well, you don't want to. Some people pay good money for it.
0: And I forgot my camel down in my truck, so I'll have to go grab that. Because I bring the camel to feed the camel. So.
1: I got you distracted. Sorry.
0: Yeah, you did. No, that's okay. So that other than that, it was very, very uneventful
1: for
0: Tuesday.
1: Me too. Yeah. It was very slow because my Monday was pretty packed, and then yesterday I had a long day here, so I got my haircut. And then when I got home, I grabbed my... some people golf. Uh-huh. I play my portable handheld video game.
0: Okay, yeah. Love that too. By the way, your hair looks really good.
1: Thank you. Thanks,
0: you are welcome.
1: Thank you, Jeremy at Maxwell's. You're awesome.
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3: The roads are starting off clear. I'm Terry with a look at your morning commute. Your drive through the Truckee Meadows this Wednesday morning is starting off crash and incident free, although we have our usual slowdowns in and around the Spaghetti Bowl and on both major freeways. The drive out to USA Parkway is pretty heavy at the moment, especially in Sparks between Sparks Boulevard and Lockwood. Once you hit Lockwood, it does break free and is steady all the way out to the Parkway. The North Valley's commute is flowing nicely at the moment on southbound 395 with a few slowdowns near Clear Acre. Light traffic reported on the commute out of Spanish Springs on southbound Pyramid Highway, but watch out for a few slowdowns near Los Altos. I'm Terry with a look at your morning commute.
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6: News 4 Chief Meteorologist Matt Monroe in today's Reno forecast. More sunshine and more heat on the way. High temperatures skyrocket to 99 degrees. The winds today from the northwest 5 to 10. By the afternoon, they'll be gusting to 20 with high fire danger. Please be careful. Make it a terrific day.
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0: 105.7 KOZZ, Reno's Classic Rock. It is the Morning Crew, 6:31, Wednesday morning. Good morning. I am Jay Slater. And going to the text line, 775-737-5699. That is the number to call or text. Get a hold of us. We were talking about today is National Eat Your Vegetables Day. And your least favorite vegetables, Trucker Mike texted in. He said lima beans are the worst. Kevin, who is on vacation for the next couple weeks, he's listening from a plane. So I got to do my best job here inside the studio so he doesn't criticize me when he comes back, although he probably will. Mark texted in. He said, very grateful for overnight fire and police response last night. Road access reopened. No apparent damage in our neighborhood and Sparks. Power restored. Impressive burn scar. That's right. There was a fire near Vecchio Drive, a 100-acre fire. And as of yesterday, or as of, I think this article was from about 4 hours ago. It was still continuing. Firefighters were battling this. According to Sparks Fire Department, in an online post, a vegetation fire in the area of Gino Martini Parkway and Garda Court prompted an evacuation order. The evacuation shelter was set up at the Sparks Library on 12th Street. NV Energy deactivated power in the area, but it looks like, according to Mark, some of that has been restored. It still is active, though, so we'll just kind of keep you updated. I know Terry had some thoughts on this as well, as he lives in the area, so he's kind of watching this thing from his house. As of Tuesday evening, AAA numbers show Reno's average regular gallon price is $5.10. Now, that's down from a month ago when a gallon of gas was just $5.43 in the city. That's a lot. Despite the dip, Nevada is still among the most costly states to fill up the tank. The Silver State's average gallon price is $4.89, which is about what I paid last night. Oil prices have dropped below $80 a barrel for the first time since early March. Even with the U.S. and Iran reaching an agreement to reopen the Strait of Hormuz, it could take a while before gas prices drop considerably. Isn't it amazing how they're so quick to rise, but so slow to drop? John Tortorella will not return as Golden Knights coach next season, as was made clear when he was hired on a contract that would last through the end of the season. The Knights got more than they expected with Tortorella reaching the Stanley Cup final. His tenure lasted just 79 days, but in that span, he won 21 of 30 games. He took a team on the verge of missing the postseason to a Pacific Division title, a sweep of the President Trophy's winner in the Western Conference final, and then just coming up two wins shy of a Stanley Cup. Golden Knights general manager Kelly McCrimmon is scheduled to meet with the media today. The Golden Knights did not immediately announce further coaching staff plans.
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0: 105.7 KOZZ, Reno's Classic Rock. It's National Eat Your Veggies Day. We're talking about some of your least favorite vegetables to eat. Let's go to the phone, 775-737-5699. What's going on?
1: Good morning, Jay. How you holding up, buddy?
0: I'm holding up pretty well. Wade, how about you?
1: Same as always. Loud, obnoxious, socially unacceptable. You know the rest.
0: I got you.
1: Hey, most hated vegetable. And I think I might even find some fanfare on this one. Okra.
0: Okra.
2: Okra, yuck.
3: See, here's the thing about okra. You have to fry it or else it is slimy, okay. No matter what.
0: All right. Fry it, dump it in some ranch. I think you're okay. Here's the thing. For me, any vegetable fried, I'll probably eat, with the exception of like cauliflower or broccoli. Those are
3: cauliflower.
0: My two least
3: broccoli.
0: Favorite.
3: I love broccoli, but I hate cauliflower.
0: All right, so okra for Wade.
1: Yeah, tempura, like asparagus, you know, fried like that. Oh, that's
3: done. Yeah, now you're talking.
0: Oh, yeah, that's delicious, man. I'm hungry now.
1: Gentlemen, have a great day. Terry, you're doing a fine job, brother.
3: Thanks, Wade.

0: 105.7 KOZZ, Reno's Classic Rock, 647. Good Wednesday morning. It is the Morning Crew with Kevin and Jay. Kevin on vacation. Terry stepping in.
1: Hi there.
0: Hello and good morning, Terry.
1: Good morning.
0: So 775-737-5699 is the number to call or text. It's National Eat Your Veggies Day. We're talking about some of your least favorite vegetables. Will, he texted in, and I agree with him on this one. Can't stand peas.
1: Oh, I love peas. What's wrong, Will?
0: Hate peas. He says, the weird thing is, I love split pea soup.
1: Yeah.
0: Hey. Carson Mike says, good morning, Jay. How about cream corn? Gross. And he says, I think you do a great job when Kevin is gone. Thank you very much. Robin also says peas. Dan says, Brussels sprouts suck. I agree with him on that one as well. Brussels sprouts, can't stand them.
1: I used to hate Brussels sprouts until they were prepared the proper way for me. And okay. Then I ate them and I went, okay, I get it now.
0: All right. Proper way is
1: you got to get them good and crispy.
0: Carrie says, good morning. Good Wednesday, as well as National Mascot Day. And we're going to be talking about mascots in the 7 o'clock hour. Apparently, German U-boat crews used to have dogs on board as mascots. They were subwoofers.
1: Jesus. All right. That's a Carrie special, wasn't it?
0: Thank you very much. Thanks, for Carrie. That one, Carrie. And putting pickles in white wine seems to be the new trend on TikTok.
1: Ugh.
0: As we're talking about vegetables.
1: Yeah.
0: Yeah, so we were talking about pickles yesterday as being like that new pumpkin spice. And apparently people are putting pickles in white wine. It's a new trend, and I don't understand the appeal to this at all.
1: People who do that, who hurt you? I mean, really. You can look back at the exact trauma that took place when you...
0: So you're at a fancy restaurant, you get this nice, you know, nice bottle of expensive white wine, and then you ask your waiter, hey, can I get a pickle back with that as well?
1: Can I get some pickle spears? Yeah.
0: So yesterday, we were talking about the fire in Sparks.
1: Oh, yeah.
0: And you said you kind of saw some of this from your backyard, right?
1: Yeah, just as I was trying to decide if I was going to bed or not, and then I get an alert on my phone from an app, Watch Duty, which is a fantastic app. If you don't know it, and if you live in fire country, you should download this app because it'll tell you everything you need to know faster than us media can.
0: Okay.
1: So Watch Duty app is a very important app.
0: The Watch Duty app.
1: Yes. Okay. So I pulled that up on my phone. I was like, oh, okay. And then I pulled it up on the cam, watched it flare up. And then I kind of just glanced out my back door, set my phone down because I had a better view of it.
0: Right.
1: So I'm watching it the whole time and just going, I need to go to bed, but I can't, you know, I'm just, because I grew up in fire country. Right. I'm a fire reporter at heart.
0: Okay.
1: So I just kind of looked at it and went, oh, boy, and it sounds like all the fire responders did a magnificent job getting that thing knocked down.
0: Right, so. And so it looks like everything's in the clear now.
1: Yeah. It's still going, but they diverted it away from houses and everything. But it does look like they've gotten a good handle on it.
0: So. And power has been restored for most of the area.
1: Yeah, I believe so. Okay. And I don't even think they turned power off.
0: Right.
1: They didn't have time.
0: According to the article I read, NV Energy did, but then there were some other power outages last night as
1: unrelated.
0: Well.
1: Unrelated.
0: Like, Sun Valley and Midtown and South Reno,
1: South Reno, yeah.
0: And Midtown and
1: 70,000, it said.
0: Yeah,
1: that was like, so were you affected by that?
0: No power outage at my house in South Reno. So. All right, well, cool. Appreciate the fire update. I did not realize you were a fire reporter at heart.
1: I am. I whatever. That in another life, I did. And I do it here, too, if we have, you know, we have. So, but it's just, to me, it's very important because I grew up around firefighters, forest fire, all the whole thing. You know, I grew up in Oregon, and so, you know.
0: And I will say, because of really a lack of winter and a lack of precipitation this winter,
1: 100%.
0: Watch out. Just be as careful as you can, whatever you're doing outdoors, because I have a bad feeling about this summer.
1: A lot of vegetation grew over the winter.
0: Yes, it did. So be careful out there.
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It is the Morning Crew, 7:07 on your Wednesday. Good morning. I am one half of the Morning Crew, Jay Slater, as Kevin is on vacation. He's on a plane. He did text and say that he was listening from the plane. So thank you very much, Kevin and Mrs. Kevin. Hope you guys have a wonderful vacation and enjoy all the sights and enjoy the wedding that you're going.

0: Michelin Man.
1: Tony the Tiger.
0: Tony the Tiger. You got the Honey Nut Cheerios bee.
1: The Trix Rabbit.
0: Yeah, the Trix Rabbit. So there's so many great mascots out there. In the world of music, you have Eddie, Iron Maiden's mascot.
1: Oh, yeah.
0: You have Vic Rattlehead, Megadeth's mascot. So a lot of cool mascots. And I was trying to look for the page that I was on. Oh, here we go. National Mascot Day, the most popular sports mascots in the United States. We got the Oregon Duck.
1: Yes, it's my favorite of all time.
0: We got Blue, the Indianapolis Colts mascot. My wife loves Blue. She's been watching a lot of TikTok videos with him. Very, very funny. Benny the Bull from the Chicago Bulls. Gritty from the Philadelphia Flyers. And the Philly Fanatic from the Philadelphia Phillies.
1: I can't disagree with any of those.
0: Yeah, so great mascots. So,
1: San Diego Chicken.
0: Oh, yeah, San Diego Chicken is another great one.
1: That goes back to the 80s.
0: How about locally?
1: Oh, Archie and Truckee.
0: Right, yeah. And you got Wolfie. Yeah, so some great mascots locally as well. So what would be some of your favorite mascots?
1: Kevin.
0: Oh, sorry. 775-737-5699. We're going to couple the two. Vegetables that you hate and mascots. We're just going to be talking about that today because it is National Mascot Day, and it's also National Eat Your Veggies Day.
1: Don't tell me what to do.
0: I came across these statistics too when it comes to vegetables. In Nevada, did you know that the most loved vegetable in Nevada, what do you think it would be?
1: I'm thinking whatever that sloppy, soggy, steamed vegetables at any steakhouse. And no matter how good the steakhouse is, the vegetables are never good.
0: Okay.
1: So I'm guessing probably some type of steamed, soggy zucchini and something.
0: The most loved vegetable in Nevada is broccoli.
1: Okay, yeah. I can see that.
0: And the most hated vegetable.
1: Cauliflower.
0: In Nevada is cabbage.
1: Huh.
0: Yeah.
1: Interesting.
0: In the United States, the top five, potatoes, broccoli, carrots, cauliflower, and garlic. And the least favorites, mushrooms, cauliflower, celery, cabbage, and asparagus.
1: Yeah, cauliflower is just terrible.
0: Cauliflower is gross. Yeah. Then you get pizza places that do like cauliflower crust. And
1: actually, if you don't tell me, I don't know that it's cauliflower crust from time to time.
0: Okay.
1: Now, this weekend, I had a wonderful dinner this weekend. Unfortunately, though, they had, quote, risotto made out of riced cauliflower.
0: Okay.
1: And it didn't hit, unfortunately. However, everything else was great on the dinner.
0: Very good.
1: That just rice cauliflower, it just tastes like a sulfury fart. that's what it tastes like.
0: All right, so that's what we're talking about. Your least favorite vegetables and mascots. Give us some of your favorite mascots. Carrie, he kind of doubled this up.
1: Okay.
0: Because he said worst mascots, the fighting okra.
1: Yes.
0: Delta State University, a giant mean-looking vegetable wearing boxing gloves. So there you go. He combined vegetables and mascots. Gotta love that one. 775-737-5699. That's the number to call or text. Your favorite mascots, your least favorite vegetables. See, we're kind of doing favorite, least favorite.
1: I like it.
0: How about that? It's a yin and a yang type deal.
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3: The roads remain clear. I'm Terry with a look at your morning commute. Your drive through the Truckee Meadows this Wednesday morning remains crash and incident free. Although we have our usual hotspots that we're keeping an eye on, like the drive out to USA Parkway, which is very heavy on eastbound 80, especially through Sparks between McCarran Boulevard East and Lockwood. Once you hit Lockwood, traffic does level out a little bit and is moderate but steady all the way out to the Parkway. Your North Valley's commute has picked up a little bit and is now moderate on southbound 395 with a few slowdowns near Lemon Drive and Clear Acre. I'm Terry with a look at your morning commute.
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6: News 4 Chief Meteorologist Matt Monroe in today's Reno forecast. More sunshine and more heat on the way. High temperatures skyrocket to 99 degrees. The winds today from the northwest 5 to 10. By the afternoon, they'll be gusting to 20 with high fire danger. Please be careful. Make it a terrific day.
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105.7 KOZZ, Reno's Classic Rock. It is the Morning Crew, 727, Wednesday morning. Good morning. I am Jay Slater. Kevin Smith on vacation for the next couple weeks. And Terry's off doing traffic, so here I am all by my lonesome. But that's all right. I got you guys, and we are talking about your least favorite vegetables. We're talking about your favorite mascots. Today is National Eat Your Vegetables Day. It's also National Mascot Day, and there's so much to talk about on both ends of the spectrum. It's like, hey, let's talk about both. It's also National Root Beer Day. So on a hot day like today, maybe a nice root beer float is in store for you. Louis chimed in. He said, my hated vegetables, cauliflower, asparagus, and Brussels sprouts. Carrie with, I hate okra. Bill, his worst mascot is the Stanford tree. That is a pretty lame mascot. Let's see. Nikki says, I'm going to chime in. I hate bell peppers, and I love Eddie from Iron Maiden. Diana says, favorite mascot, Archie, of course. Worst veggies, okra and garbanzo beans. On both of those. Misty says, does canned cream spinach count? Of course it does, but then you're not going to get strong like Popeye. Brent says, cauliflower is the worst, nastiest vegetable there is. Just horrible. Second for favorite mascot, does Megan Fox count as a mascot for Sasquatch Men's Soap? Because right now she would be my favorite mascot or brand ambassador or whatever you want to call her. Fair enough. John chimed in with his favorite mascots. Eddie from Iron Maiden, the guy from Disturbed, Murray, and then we got, yeah. Let's see, Dio, Knucklehead, Five Finger Death Punch, and Death Bat, Avenged Sevenfold. Okay, perfect. Scott says, peas are the worst thing ever invented. I agree. Carrie with Brussels sprouts. So, again, your least favorite vegetable, your favorite mascots, and I will say, for Dane Cook tickets, it's going to be an eight-second ride, and it's going to involve either vegetables or mascots. So there's been a lot of rumors about Tom Holland and Zendaya. Of course, Tom Holland from Spider-Man. Zendaya, she's been in Euphoria. She was also in Spider-Man. They are married. It is official. Tom Holland and Zendaya are married. He confirmed the nuptials during an interview with Esquire magazine. And I saw this on YouTube. Very funny commercial. Mike Myers has resurrected Dr. Evil, not for a new Austin Powers movie, but instead for a Verizon ad. Dr. Evil is back for the Verizon ad. He brought Seth Green as Scott Evil, Rob Lowe as number two, and Mindy Sterling as Frau Farbissina. I don't know how to pronounce the last name. That's okay. No mini-me because Vern Troyer died back in 2018. And also, there's a new Shrek coming out, Shrek 5. It looks very funny. I saw the preview for this. Not coming out until June of 2027, but we do have a new Shrek movie on the way. That preview is on YouTube as well. And...

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1: Happy birthday to you if you are celebrating a birthday today. You share this day with Venus Williams. She is 46, and her and her sister are going to play as a doubles team at Wimbledon for the first time in like 10 years. Will Forte is 56 years old today. Jason Patrick is 60. Greg Kinnear, 63 years old. Bobby Farrelly, 68 years old, one half of the Farrelly brothers. Of course, they did Something About Mary, Kingpin, Dumb and Dumber, and so many other great comedies. Mark Lynn Baker, he was the cousin Larry on Perfect Strangers, 72 years old. Joe Piscopo is 75. Barry Manilow, 83 years old today. And Newt Gingrich is 83 as well. Caller number 12, 775, or is caller number 11, I'm sorry. 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Caller number 11, 775-737-5699. 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
4: The roads remain clear. I'm Terry with a look at your morning commute. Your drive through the Truckee Meadows this Wednesday morning remains crash and incident free. Although we have our usual hotspots that we're keeping an eye on, like that drive out to USA Parkway, which is still backed up inside Sparks between Sparks Boulevard and Lockwood. Once you hit Lockwood, traffic is moderate all the way out to the Parkway. Moderate traffic reported on your commute out of the North Valleys on 395 southbound with a few slowdowns near Lemon Drive and Clear Acre. I'm Terry with a look at your morning commute.
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0: 105.7 KOZZ, Reno's Classic Rock. Looking for caller number 11 at 775-737-5699. Dane Cook tickets on the line. The 8-second ride. Name 10 vegetables in 8 seconds to score the tickets. Who's this?
1: This is Daryl.
0: Daryl, how you doing, my friend?
1: I'm doing all right. How about yourself?
0: I am doing pretty good. All right, we got a pair of tickets to see Dane Cook September 12th at the Grand Exposition Hall at the Silver Legacy. We're going to play a little game. It's called the 8-Second Ride. Your goal is to name 10 vegetables in 8 seconds. Do you think you can do it?
1: Yeah, I'll give it a try. Corn, spinach, green beans, peas, cauliflower.
0: No, you did not get 8, or you did not get 10 in 8 seconds. So sorry, Daryl. Hi, KOZZ. Who's this?
2: Hey, it's Anel.
0: Anel, how would you like to go see Dane Cook at the Silver Legacy Grand Exposition Hall?
2: I love Dane Cook.
0: All right, Anel, it is the 8-second ride. You got to name 10 vegetables in 8 seconds. Do you think you can do it?
2: Oh, my gosh, I hope so.
0: I am going to start the timer, and here we go.
2: Okay, broccoli. Spinach, tomatoes, kale, artichokes, carrots.
0: Oh, no, Anel.
2: Oh, no?
0: You did not get 10 in 8 seconds. Try again. Oh, man, it seems like this is a little tougher than I thought it would be. 775-737-5699. Get on the phone. Score those Dane Cook tickets.

0: 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Foreigner 747. It's Wednesday, the morning crew. I am Jay Slater. Kevin is out. We got Terry in the studio.
1: Morning.
0: Now, Terry, before we get into our next segment, we need to give away these Dane Cook tickets. So let's go ahead and fire up the music and let's go to the phones. 775-737-5699. Who's this?
2: Paula.
0: Paula, how are you today?
2: We'll see.
0: Well, you know, I kind of gave you a hint that this is what we were doing, so I figured people would just write them out and go. So let's try this again. You got to name 10 vegetables in 8 seconds. Are you ready?
2: Ready.
0: And go.
2: Asparagus, avocado, broccoli, Brussels sprouts, carrots, celery, cabbage, corn, lettuce, eggplant, green beans.
0: Wow! And got it. You went more than 10. Congratulations. You're going to go see Dane Cook at the Silver Legacy on September 12th.
2: Awesome. I didn't think I could do it either.
0: Well, congratulations, Paula.
2: Thank you.
0: That was tough.
3: Yeah, that was tough.
0: Yeah.
3: 10 vegetables?
0: I
3: was thinking Stephen Hawking.
0: Whoa. Dude, seriously.
3: Sorry.
0: Respect for the dead.
3: What?
0: Man, come on.
3: Nah, he's fine.
0: Jeez. All right. So,
3: sorry. I just derailed you, didn't I?
0: Wow. You like to clean?
3: No.
0: No?
3: No.
0: look, I don't mind cleaning. I'd like to pick up every now and then, but I'm not like a deep cleaner or anything like that. Well, there are 8 cleaning mistakes that you're making that is making your home dirtier.
3: Okay.
0: So if you're cleaning the house, if you're doing these things, you're just making your house dirtier. So at this point, just don't clean. Okay. Forgetting to clean the things you use to clean with. For instance, the equipment that we use to clean, like vacuums and washing machines and toilet brushes, you need to make sure those are clean before you clean. Mopping floors with laundry detergent. I've never heard people do this.
3: Why?
0: Now, sometimes I do use like Dawn soap or something like that.
3: I mean, sometimes, especially like around the stove, oven, there might be some grease buildup on the floor. You got to use some Dawn, sure.
0: But laundry detergent, they say this is a hack that went viral, but laundry detergent leaves a residue that attracts and traps dirt. Another thing that you're doing wrong, using cleaning agents incorrectly because you didn't read the instructions. This would be me.
3: Yeah.
0: I have been known to use wood cleaner on things that weren't wood. I have been known to use cleaning products on wood that weren't meant for wood.
3: Yeah.
0: Degreaser on things that weren't meant to have degreasers. So I have done this before. Spraying cleaning agents directly on surfaces. Unless directed by the instructions, it is generally better to apply cleaning products to a sponge, cloth, or brush to control the amount used and prevent streaks, cloudiness, and dulling. So again, something that I don't do. I usually just, spray the counters with whatever cleaning agent that I'm using, and then I take a rag and wipe it all down.
3: I use the Mr. Clean Power Foam. That stuff works great.
0: Yeah, it does. But do you just spray it on a cloth right on the...
3: No, just right on it.
0: Yeah, see, that's what I do. We're doing it wrong.
3: I don't know about that one.
0: Combining cleaning products that render each other ineffective. It can also lead to chemical reactions with unintended consequences. I did this. I was cleaning the bathroom, and I used bleach.
3: Yep.
0: And I used some other, something Lysol toilet bowl cleaner or something. Yeah. Whatever I used, they did a chemical reaction. I got so sick, like I had to cancel an appointment. Wow. I thought I was going to pass out and die.
3: Yeah. No, you never mix chlorine with anything.
0: Right, yeah. Overlooking dust buildup on vents and fans.
3: This
0: is definitely a bad one.
3: I actually just had to, I need to do that to our master bathroom's fan.
0: Right, yeah.
3: Because that's the one fan that always stays on.
0: Yeah.
3: And so it's just got this, in just this dust buildup. And I looked up there and went, ugh,
0: oh yeah, you have gross. That. You have that layer on the fan blades and stuff like that.
3: It's like what?
0: Yep. 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
6: The roads remain clear. I'm Terry with a look at your morning commute. Your drive through the Truckee Meadows this Wednesday morning remains crash and incident free. Although we have our usual hot spots that we're keeping an eye on, like that drive out to USA Parkway, which is still backed up inside Sparks between Sparks Boulevard and Lockwood. Once you hit Lockwood, traffic is moderate all the way out to the Parkway. Moderate traffic reported on your commute out of the North Valleys on 395 southbound with a few slowdowns near Lemon Drive and Clear Acre. I'm Terry with a look at your morning commute.
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0: Love that one from Night Ranger Sister Christian, 105.7 KOZZ, Reno's Classic Rock, 810, your morning crew, and Night Ranger are going to be at the Barbecue Brews and Blues on Friday night. I am so bummed that I am going to miss them. I'm going to miss Brews and Blues this weekend.
1: Yeah, me too.
0: Yeah, I'm going to be out with the food truck Friday, and then on Saturday, I'll be in Carson City at the Brewery Arts Center.
1: We can't, I'm sorry to interrupt, but we can't defend our media Beer Olympics championship this year.
0: Yeah, no, we were champions last year.
1: I've got the belt in my office.
0: Yes, I still have my belt as well. But no, it's going to be a fun time. In fact, we're going to be talking with Tony Marini on Friday. He's going to be talking about everything barbecue, cool, Brews and Blues. So he'll be in on Friday.
1: Will I be here? Oh, yeah, I will.
0: You probably will be. No, it'll be a good time. It's one of my favorite events that happen in downtown Reno.
1: Yeah, it's a fun one.
0: Obviously, along with Wingfest.
1: Yeah.
0: But Brews and Blues is a great, great time. So make sure you get on out there and watch. Night Ranger should be a fun show. We're talking about your least favorite vegetables because today is National Eat Your Vegetable Days. And we're also talking about mascots. It's National Mascot Day. Some of your favorite mascots. Let's see, where do we leave off here? Aaron says beets are an abomination.
1: Agreed.
0: I do not like beets at all. Deborah says peas. She hates peas. And she also loves Archie.
1: As a kid, I love all forms of cranberry sauce. I love the fresh cranberry sauce. I love the canned cranberry sauce. Mm-hmm. So, well, there was one day my mom was cooking beets, and I didn't realize it, and she had them sliced up. And if you just glance at it, it looks like canned cranberry sauce.
0: Okay.
1: And I grabbed one, and I put it in my mouth, and it wasn't cranberry, and that turned me on beets for the rest of my life.
0: Gross.
1: Never again.
0: Wendy says she would not eat the lima beans in the mixed vegetable medley that my mama made. I just hated that mixed vegetable medley to begin with. So I could not go swimming. She left me sitting at the table, arms crossed, staring at that pile of yucky lima beans. My older brother came home, told me to eat one so mama could see I did, and then he ate the rest for me. Then he took me swimming. Moral of the story, I hate lima beans. So right. when my sister and I hated peas. And my dad, he would not let us leave the table until all of our food was cleaned off the plate.
1: Yeah.
0: Luckily, he didn't want to sit at the table and monitor us. He wanted to go, you know, have his beer in the living room. So he would leave us alone in the kitchen. And thankfully, we had a dog.
1: Yeah.
0: So there was either the dog
1: likes peas.
0: Yeah, it was either the dog or we did the trick where we would put something in our mouth and then we would take the paper towel and just kind of spit it into the paper towel.
1: Yeah.
0: And then, hey, look, I cleaned it all up. So, yeah, can't stand peas. John says spinach is the worst. He likes all other vegetables, though.
1: Okay.
0: And Jason wanted to know, how much did Kevin's chair go for yesterday? You're auctioning off the chair.
1: Yeah.
0: How much did you buy that for?
1: I'm still looking for someone to take it off our hands.
0: Very good. MJ says, canned spinach, nothing good about that.
1: Yeah.
0: Popeye would disagree.
1: That's true. So I like good spinach, but...
0: So growing up, watched a lot of TV shows.
1: Oh, God, yeah. That was my babysitter.
0: Elf. Did you watch Elf?
1: I loved Elf.
0: Well, actress Ann Sheedon.
1: Yes.
0: She passed away earlier this week. She played the mom on Elf. And now that she's gone, there's only one main cast member left alive, and that would be Andrea Elson, who played her daughter, Lynn Tanner.
1: Who played the little boy? Is he gone?
0: Little boy died, too.
1: No kidding.
0: Yeah, I want to say he took his life, but I don't know. I think he was homeless. I can't remember the story, but I remember seeing it. It was just a couple years ago that he had passed away. But Alf is not the only

0: classic show with one remaining cast member. Some of the others would be All in the Family.
1: Okay.
0: Sally Struthers is the only one remaining after Rob Reiner's death. Three's Company, Joyce DeWitt. She played Janet. She's 77 years old, still alive. Gilligan's Island still has one cast member remaining.
1: Who?
0: Yes. That would be Ginger. Tina Louise. She's 92 years old. Mork and Mindy only has one left. Pam Dauber.
1: Yeah.
0: Who's 74 years old. Different Strokes. Only has one cast member left. Probably the one you wouldn't expect to still be alive. Todd Bridges. He was Willis. 61 years old.
1: He's the one out of everybody I would have thought.
0: Exactly, yeah. Laverne and Shirley. Michael McKean is the only one still alive.
1: Love Michael McKean. Did you ever watch Better Call Saul?
0: Yes.
1: Yeah, of course. Him as Jimmy's brother.
0: Right, yeah.
1: Just an amazing performance.
0: Yeah, he's a great actor.
1: Yeah.
0: There's a very funny video celebrating America's 250. Mm-hmm. And it was talking about, you know, the rights you have as an American. And it's all done by Better Call Saul.
1: Oh, yeah. Perfect. Oh, I've seen that. Yeah, yeah, I saw that.
0: Very funny. Just released.
1: Bob Odenkirk.
0: Yes. Yeah. Good stuff. The Beverly Hillbillies, Max Baer Jr. He's the only one that's still alive. He's 88 years old. I don't know if he still lives in the area or not.
1: No, but I don't know either. But, I mean, Big had a huge...
0: he was...
1: Him and Don Wells.
0: Yeah.
1: As well.
0: Yeah. Leave It to Beaver. Jerry Mathers is the only one still alive. The Beaver is 78 years old. And the Addams Family. John Astin. Gomez Addams. He is 96 years old. So
1: Gomez.
0: Still alive. John Astin, the father of Sean Astin.
1: Yeah.
0: So there you go. Those are just some of the TV shows with just one cast member remaining.
1: I wonder how many of the A-Team are left.
0: I don't know. I think almost all of them. I think one of them's gone. Two of them are gone. George Peppard's gone. And I don't know. I think the other three.
1: George Peppard. Is Mr. T still alive?
0: Mr. T's still alive.
1: Are we sure?
0: I hope so. Somebody check on him.
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4: New crash in Reno. I'm Terry with a look at your morning commute. Nevada State Police are on scene working to clear a new crash on 80 eastbound just east of Wells Avenue. Watch out for possible delays there. The drive out to USA Parkway has loosened up a bit and is now moderate on 80 eastbound between Vista and Patrick. Moderate traffic reported on your drive out of Spanish Springs on southbound Pyramid Highway with a few slowdowns between La Posada and Highland Ranch Parkway. The North Valley's commute is looking pretty good at the moment on southbound 395 with a few slowdowns between Lemon Drive and the Spaghetti Bowl. I'm Terry with a look at your morning commute.
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6: News 4, Chief Meteorologist Matt Monroe in today's Reno forecast. More sunshine and more heat on the way. High temperatures skyrocket to 99 degrees. The winds today from the northwest 5 to 10. By the afternoon, they'll be gusting to 20 with high fire danger. Please be careful. 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

0: 105.7 KOZZ, Reno's Classic Rock, 8:30 Wednesday morning. I am Jay Slater, one half of your morning crew. Kevin on vacation. Terry is stepping in. Thank you very much for doing that, Terry.
1: Yeah, you're welcome.
0: Appreciate
1: good
0: it. It's
1: thanks
0: nice
1: for having me.
0: It's always nice to have somebody in here just
1: sure
0: to bounce stuff off of.
1: Yeah.
0: You have these stories. But we were talking about mascots. Today is National Mascot Day. What's some other mascots out there that you're a fan of? Like, especially in the... how about like the Snuggle mascot or the Charmin mascot?
1: The Snuggle mascot is just this cute little stuffed teddy bear.
0: Yeah, I like that. There's a few others. We were talking earlier about the Michelin Man and some of the other the big mascots like that. Tony the Tiger. I'm trying to think of some other ones. You got some other ones for me?
1: What was the name of the Constitution in Schoolhouse Rock? Was it his name Bill?
0: Oh, yes. Yeah. I'm just a Bill. Okay. Yeah. Very good. We're also talking about National Vegetable Day. What's your worst vegetable that you just can't stand? You hate it. For me, there's so many. But broccoli.
1: Love broccoli. I'm out on that one. But all the others, like cauliflower, just
0: broccoli, peas, cauliflower, Brussels sprouts. Can't do any of them. I love asparagus.
1: I do.
0: I like cucumbers. I like artichoke. I like all that stuff.
1: Yeah,
0: although cucumber's technically a fruit because it has seeds.
1: Well, yeah.
0: In the culinary world, they do consider it a vegetable.
1: It is a vegetable. It's a melon.
0: So let's see. Enough of that. Let's go ahead and hit this button right here because it is that time.
2: Stupid as a stupid does, sir.
0: It is that time that we like to travel the world. There are so many stupid people doing stupid things all across this wonderful land and world of ours.
1: Lots of destinations to go where there's stupid, stupid people.
0: Yes, there are. And hopefully you got your passport. I don't have a passport.
1: I do. I got
0: okay, good.
1: Yeah.
0: Because in Canada...
1: I'll stuff you in my luggage.
0: Thank you. I appreciate that. There are a lot of perfectly acceptable ways to get to a meeting to see your probation officer.
1: Sure.
0: And one of the things you don't want to do is show up in a stolen car.
1: No.
0: You know, if you got to go see your probation officer, you don't have a mode of transportation. You can take the bus, you can take a scooter, ride a bike. But this gentleman, he decided that he was going to steal a truck. Officials noticed the truck and followed it to the probation office where the offender got out, went inside. The truck circled around the parking lot for a bit. Then the man came back, hopped back in the passenger seat. Officer stopped the vehicle, which was driving carelessly, and arrested both people inside. They are facing charges. There aren't any details on the theft, which happened about a week earlier. However, the passenger knew it was stolen because it needed to be started by shoving a screwdriver in the ignition.
1: The steering column was mysteriously missing.
0: You know, so video games can save lives.
1: Okay. Yes, they can, and they've saved mine.
0: Owning a video game console can save your life.
1: Agreed.
0: A PC owner, a gaming PC owner, says that their rig saved them from being shot.
1: I can see that.
0: A stray bullet entered their home and it hit the PC. Now, the stray bullet was accidentally discharged by a neighbor's gun.
1: Okay.
0: Fired by the dog.
1: Oh, the dog really had it out for him.
0: Angel Babies say that they woke up in the middle of the night. That's
1: their Reddit.
0: Oh, okay. Angel Babies.
1: Okay.
0: Woke up in the middle of the night to a bang and glass hitting them in the face. While Angel Babies was presumably in a daze, the neighbor arrived crying, shaking, and repeatedly apologizing, terrified that someone had been hurt. Incredibly, it turned out that the firearm had been discharged by their dog. After the police arrived and investigated, the Redditor was told that they would have been hit by the bullet while they were sleeping had their PC not altered its trajectory.
1: That investigation could have been rough.
0: Yeah.
1: Sorry.
0: Video gaming saves lives.
1: Hey, you know, I will say this. If you know those video game PCs, those things are gigantic.
0: Yes, yeah.
1: And they have so many fans and so many things on them to keep them cool because they got to be so fast. That thing saved legitimately, and I could see why.
0: The neighbor has been charged with criminal negligence and had her gun confiscated.
1: Oh,
0: Don't know what city that was in, by the way. Let's see. This happened in California. This actually happened a couple years ago, but he was finally sentenced. Back in California in 2024, man's name is Justin Derek Jennings. He was celebrating his 39th birthday party. He got angry at his family. By the way, he drank an entire handle of Jack Daniels, which is 1.75 liters.
1: Almost a half gallon there.
0: Yeah, grabbed his handgun, fired an entire magazine into his own apartment. The family called the cops. Instead of settling down, he went to the second floor, began shooting at a police helicopter for over 20 minutes. He has been sentenced to 9 years in jail. So, Canada, unknown place, California. Let's come home to Reno.
1: All right, let's come home.
0: A man who police say was hallucinating while on meth was arrested after firing shots at a local trailer park.
1: Did you just say he was hallucinating
0: on meth.
1: All right.
0: Monday morning at around 3:20, officers with the Reno Police Department responded to a trailer park on East Park Boulevard after a man claimed he had shot someone. Police were told he left the area on foot, was last seen running east. When they arrived, they found a male suspect running in the area while carrying a large Bowie knife. Officers found a handgun inside the trailer along with recently used methamphetamine and multiple firearm cartridge casings, as well as bullet exit holes in the front of the trailer. After the investigation, police determined there was no second subject and that the man located nearby, 47-year-old Nicholas Cardenas, was the owner of the trailer. RPD says Cardenas was experiencing hallucinations from meth use, which caused him to fire the handgun inside his trailer.
1: Reno man.
0: No word on if he was a listener of the Morning Crew.
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4: New crash in Reno. I'm Terry with a look at your morning commute. Nevada State Police are on scene working to clear a new crash on 80 eastbound just east of Wells Avenue. Watch out for possible delays there. The drive out to USA Parkway has loosened up a bit and is now moderate on 80 eastbound between Vista and Patrick. Moderate traffic reported on your drive out of Spanish Springs on southbound Pyramid Highway with a few slowdowns between La Posada and Highland Ranch Parkway. The North Valley's commute is looking pretty good at the moment on southbound 395 with a few slowdowns between Lemon Drive and the Spaghetti Bowl. I'm Terry with a look at your morning commute.
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0: Reno's Rock Station, Rock 104.5, 8:51, Wednesday morning, your morning crew. Good morning. I am Jay Slater, and we gave away Dane Cook tickets earlier this morning, and the winning does not stop here at KOZZ, because coming up with Pam Ferris, she's got your Pizza Factory gift certificate, a large three-topping pizza to the Pizza Factory at Lakeside and Moana. And then later on this afternoon, the Workforce Free Ride with Max Volume, he's got tickets to the Nugget Casino Resort, the Grand Ballroom, Collective Soul going to be taking the stage and opening that up that one. 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

105.7 KOZZ, Reno's Classic Rock. If you had not heard the news, Gene Simmons and his band, Sebastian Bach and Lita Ford, they were supposed to be at the Tahoe Blue Event Center, but unfortunately, due to logistical issues, that event has been canceled.

0: 105.7 KOZZ, Reno's Classic Rock. Now, see, Dean, that would have been a great opportunity for me to come out and say Rock 104.5 instead, which I did earlier when I was...
1: Oh, did you?
0: Yeah, I said... Whoops. I didn't even notice it till Dean texted and said, hey, Jay just came on the radio and said 104.5. It happens from every now and then.
1: Us multi-channeled folks.
0: Yes, exactly. So I was doing some stuff in that studio, and then I just had Rock 104.5 on the brain. And
1: it's
0: so
1: easy to do.
0: But again, that song would be one that we would play over there from time to time. And now it's here at KOZZ, man. I mean, 32 years.
1: That
0: old,
1: makes me
0: that one.
1: Feel so old. There's a lot of stuff that I listened to in high school that I'm starting to hear over here now, yeah. And I go, oh no.
0: It's that time.
1: Yeah. I mean, I'm almost 50. I mean, might as well.
0: Exactly. Let's see. What else was there? I don't have anything else. Chris says, all green vegetables are disgusting, and as far as cauliflower goes, the only person who should eat it is Hannibal Lecter because it looks like brains.
1: All right. Fair enough.
0: I agree with that. So, again, we're talking about your worst favorite vegetable, your least favorite vegetables, I should say. So BuzzFeed has a list of everyday practices from back in the day that younger people will never experience.
1: Okay.
0: Now, my question to you is, you were just at the barbershop.
1: I was, yeah.
0: You got your haircut yesterday. You said you enjoyed a beer.
1: Yeah.
0: Were you looking at a Playboy?
1: No.
0: Okay. Well, that's one of the things that people will no longer be able to do at a barbershop is look at a Playboy. It was something that, you know, way back in the day, you know, they had.
1: Did they?
0: Yeah.
1: I've never done that.
0: Oh, okay.
1: Well, no.
0: Well, you were too young probably back then.
1: Yeah. I mean, my buddy out of high school started a barbershop on his own.
0: Okay.
1: And so, I mean, I was there every day.
0: All right.
1: Mainly because that's where the weed dealers hung out.
0: Oh, okay. So, not that you ever partook,
1: no,
0: right?
1: No, of course not. Okay. Never.
0: Florida is up to 8 cases of Vibrio vulnificus. Do you know what this is?
1: I'm guessing this, I don't know.
0: This is a flesh-eating bacteria.
1: The screw worm?
0: Yeah, that is hitting up Florida pretty damn hard.
1: Oh, wait, no, Texas is a screw worm. That's the flesh-eating bacteria.
0: Yeah, okay. Exactly. And Teenage Mutant Ninja Turtles, known for their love of pizza,
1: yeah.
0: Right?
1: Yeah, oh yeah.
0: Well, there's a Teenage Mutant Ninja Turtles pizzeria on 3rd Street Promenade in Santa Monica.
1: Okay.
0: Pizza costs more than $50. $50 for pizza, come on. Now, speaking of food.
1: Master Splinter needs to take him behind the woodshed.
0: You mentioned this earlier.
1: Yes.
0: Chris showed this to me yesterday. Very, very exciting news.
1: Uh-oh.
0: Yes.
1: What is it?
0: For the first time in 3 decades, McDonald's.
1: Oh, yes.
0: For America's 250th birthday, bringing back the fried apple pies.
1: Happy joy, joy.
0: I am excited about this. They're going to be available at most restaurants for a limited time starting June 23rd. McDonald's, one of several fast food companies offering a semi-quincentennial treats. Glad I was able to say that properly. Burger King recently debuted its firecracker cookie pie,
1: yep,
0: which has a sugar cookie crust and a red, white, and blue star-shaped sprinkles. Sonic is offering a red, white, and blue slush float for $2.50, and Hardee's has an iced star-spangled biscuit. But see, that's all new stuff that they're doing.
1: Yeah.
0: This is the classic apple pie that we grew up to know and love at McDonald's, with the filling so hot it was like lava burning your mouth.
1: Yeah.
0: Love those.
1: They still, you know, not now outside of this special, they bake the pies now.
0: Right.
1: Which the filling is still just as hot as before.
0: Yeah.
1: But there's just something missing, and that's the grease.
0: Yeah, exactly.
1: Yeah.
0: Fried apple pies are back at McDonald's on June 23rd. I know what we're having for breakfast
1: that
0: day.
1: Absolutely.
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3: Catch the Reno Rodeo Carnival from June 17th to the 27th. Don't miss it.
4: New crash near Tahoe. I'm Terry with a look at your morning commute. Nevada State Police are working to clear a new crash near Glenbrook at US 50 and Logan Creek Drive. This is affecting the eastbound lanes of traffic. Watch out for possible delays there. The drive out to USA Parkway has loosened up a lot and is now moderate on 80 eastbound between Vista and Patrick. Coming out of the North Valleys is looking pretty good as well, with moderate traffic on southbound 395 with a few slowdowns between Lemon Drive and the Spaghetti Bowl. Moderate to heavy traffic coming out of Spanish Springs on southbound Pyramid Highway with a few slowdowns between Eagle Canyon and Los Altos. I'm Terry with a look at your morning commute.
3: 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Don't miss it.
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6: News 4, Chief Meteorologist Matt Monroe with today's Lake Tahoe forecast. A lot of sunshine and super warm. Highs all the way back up to 87 degrees. That's about 15 degrees above average for this time of the year. Winds should be fairly light from the northwest between 5 and 10. That's your Weather Authority forecast. Enjoy your day.
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0: 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It is the Morning Crew. I am Jay Slater, and we're going to be wrapping things up today. Now, don't forget, Pam Fair is going to be coming in, and she's got your Pizza Factory gift certificate. You can get yourself a wonderful, wonderful pizza over there at Pizza Factory, and Max Volume will have your tickets to see Collective Soul and his band, the Max Volume Band, at the Nugget Grand Ballroom. So that's what's coming up today. In the meantime, have yourself a wonderful day. We got more Dane Cook tickets for you tomorrow. We'll figure out a topic to talk about tomorrow. Some good ones today when it came to the worst vegetables on National Eat Your Vegetables Day. It was also National Mascot Day, and you guys chimed in with some awesome awesome mascots as well. So thank you very much for all of that, and we'll wrap up here. Steven had said, morning, guys. Brussels sprouts for worst vegetables and Archie for greatest mascot. So thank you very much for that, Steven, as well. Have yourself a wonderful day. And again, we will talk to you again tomorrow at 6 a.m. Bye-bye now.
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Led Zeppelin. 105.7 KOZZ, Reno's Classic Rock. Good morning. Hi, it's Pam. It's a hump day. Well, you know, last night, that power outage, if you were asleep, that was a good thing. Good place to be. 10:42 p.m., I believe it was. And I wasn't asleep, so I'm sort of sketched out. Having to light all the candles and make sure that was everything just turned off and head to bed. But now I'm feeling rough this morning. It's you too.

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0: 105.7 KOZZ Reno's Classic Rock. Pink Floyd, how timely. Today I didn't feel like dressing up, so I didn't dress up for you today. I'm sorry, you can't see me though. But I am wearing my Pink Floyd t-shirt. I'm actually wearing my gardening clothes. This is what I garden in usually. So there's a few holes in the t-shirt because it's a little bit on the old side. We've got Steve Miller, Motley Crue, the Eagles still to come. Today is National Eat Your Vegetables Day, so stock up on that broccoli, please. And only but 4 more days until Father's Day, and I forgot to put the Father's Day cards in the mail. Darn, I'm kind of behind today, but we do have pizza for you during the lunch hour. 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
2: News 4 Chief Meteorologist Matt Monroe with today's Reno forecast. More sunshine and more heat on the way. High temperatures skyrocket to 99 degrees. The winds today from the northwest 5 to 10. By the afternoon, they'll be gusting to 20 with high fire danger. Please be careful. 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

0: 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The Eagles, Take It Easy. It is a hump day. My name is Pam, and the Eagles keep touring, don't they? We heard Motley Crue, Carnival of Sins tour, upcoming at Toyota Amphitheater and Shoreline Amphitheater in September. Also, Steve Miller Band, who canceled 2025. 28 shows, just gone. Now, this also has occurred with the Gene Simmons Band and the Rock Road Show, which was set for July 19th at the Tahoe Blue Event Center. Also, that includes the Rock Road Show, along with Gene Simmons Band, Sebastian Bach, and Lita Ford, and also other West Coast dates. He's canceled Fresno, Murphy's, California, as well as Stateline, Nevada, and they're handling full reimbursements at the original point of purchase for you if you did indeed purchase tickets. So keep that in mind. Gene Simmons Band and the Rock Road Show canceled for July 19th at the Tahoe Blue Event Center. It's Cheap Trick. Tom Petty and more on the way.
1: 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Check this out. 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
2: 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Many users report increased smiling, spontaneous chuckling, and a sudden desire to stay in the car after arriving at work. In clinical studies, 9 out of 10 listeners experienced uncontrollable grinning, while the 10th listener admitted they were laughing but didn't want to give Kevin and Jay the satisfaction. Do not take Morning Crew if you suffer from an allergy to fun, easily offended, chronic grumpiness, excessive eye rolling, the belief that mornings should be quiet and productive. Common side effects may include coffee shooting out your nose, laughing at stoplights, coworkers asking what's so funny, randomly repeating show catchphrases. Less common side effects include snorting, unexpected dance moves, smiling at strangers, becoming the person who says, "Did you hear what Kevin and Jay said this morning?" Stop using Morning Crew and consult your physician immediately if laughter lasts more than 4 hours, if your abs become sore from excessive chuckling, or if you begin to refer to Kevin and Jay as your morning support group. Morning Crew with Kevin and Jay, because life's too short to start the day without a laugh. Available wherever mornings happen.
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0: 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Good morning. My name is Pam. Happy Wednesday. Happy hump day. We're halfway through, huh? Almost 85 degrees right now, and we're headed toward 99, 100 degrees, and maybe another record breaker. Who knows? I know last night I did not feel like cooking, but I made myself cook. Yes, I was a sweaty Betty the whole time I was cooking, too. Well, tonight, it's Feed the Camel at the McKinley Arts Center on Riverside Drive. That's your good option not to cook. And some things that are going around locally, Lazy Five Regional Park tonight. It's New Wave Crave, real local favorites, as well as in Truckee. 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So things are happening, things to do. Stay hydrated and have a great day still to come. Aerosmith next.
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0: 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And next hour, after you hear Bad Company's Rock and Roll Fantasy, make sure that your finger is ready to hit the phones. And our number here, the contest line, 775-737-5699. And you've got a chance next hour of winning a three-topping pizza from the Pizza Factory in Southwest Reno. This is a great pizza place, too, at the corner of Lakeside and Moana. 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

0: 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I have got pizza to give away. You are caller 11. Hello.
1: Hey, how's it going?
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0: REO on Reno's Classic Rock, 105.7 KOZZ. Good afternoon. My name is Pam. Another hot one today in the Reno, Tahoe area. Boy, smoking outside and hot on the toes and pavement. Make sure that when you take your dog for a walk, you do it either early in the morning or later in the evening, because it's a hot walk for their poor paws. Keep that in mind, please. 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

0: Weekend looks noticeably cooler with highs tapping out in the upper 70s. That's your Weather Authority forecast.
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0: 105.7 KOZZ, Reno's Classic Rock. Dropping a lost classic from Night Ranger from 1982's Dawn Patrol. Night Ranger embodied the 80s, and they're still nonstop touring a new best of album. It's going to be out August 28th, and you can see them for free the day after tomorrow, headlining Friday night at the Barbecue Blues and Brews Festival in downtown Reno. I will be there, probably wearing my Night Ranger t-shirt. That lost classic brought to you by Sierra Classics and Imports, featuring a 1966 Red Baby Chevy Nova SS 327 cubic inch V8 5-speed manual, 65K. You can see it at Sierra Classics and Imports at 525 Kitsky Lane. I mentioned this earlier, but it is of importance as we got word today that the Rock Road Show with the Gene Simmons Band, Sebastian Bach, and Lita Ford that was set for July 19th at the Tahoe Blue Events Center has been canceled. And if you bought tickets, well, your purchase will be refunded to you within 14 to 21 days.
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2: The Skid Row guys and the Bon Jovi guys, and they were tight. They used to, you know, play with each other on stage. I mean, Snake would come out and play with Bon Jovi in the middle of their set sometimes.
3: All I heard was they would play with each other's snakes on stage.
2: Okay, great. Have you been training, sir?
3: Yeah, oh, for what?
2: There's a world record that just got broke that has got your name written all over it.
3: But the thing is I don't know what I would be training for.
2: A competitive eater.
3: Oh, sure.
2: Who's a personal trainer.
3: My problem is I can't necessarily competitive eat because I have a choking problem. And so therefore, that choking problem makes it to where I cannot eat, and it makes it really hard for me to swallow. So I gotta spit out a lot, so I can't take it all in like I would want to.
2: Well, he just set a record of eating 162 Oreos in 5 minutes.
3: Oh, I don't think I'm going to choke on those. I usually choke on meat.
2: So you're going to go for the Oreos?
3: Yes, I will. Well, I just love the cream filling.
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Tomorrow morning at 6 a.m., KOZZ Morning Crew up bright and early. And they've got a chance for you to win some tickets to see a funny, funny comedian. I'll tell you who it is and when it is and where it is coming up.

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0: 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And good afternoon, happy hump day. My name is Pam. Tomorrow morning and Friday morning, the KOZZ morning crew have a chance for you to score tickets to see a very, very funny man who's made comedy really his life. He's done a lot more than a lot of other comedians, too, in so many different ways. You can see him live. His name is Dane Cook at the Grand Exposition Hall at Silver Legacy on September the 12th. So listen tomorrow morning for your chance to win. And stay with me for the police and Tesla next.
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0: Juneteenth or Friday, we'll mix things up with the introduction of showers and thunderstorms coming on in the afternoon. That's your Weather Authority forecast. Enjoy your day.
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0: 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Still to come, Tom Petty, the Doobie Brothers, and Max Volume with the Workforce Free Ride. Oh, he is so ready for June 27th. Now, that's going to be a week from Friday. Yeah, no, it's a week from Saturday at the Nugget Casino Resort. Collective Soul appearing live. What a crowd pleaser, too. And it's inside at the Nugget Ballroom, so you'll be inside out of the heat for this show. 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So everyone's going to have a good time and be set to win tickets for free from Max next.
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0: 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Hot. Too hot in a hot tub. Hot. Man, it's going to cool down for the weekend, Friday and Saturday, Sunday. But we got a heat wave going on. Mountain before Dire Straits, Van Halen, ZZ Top, and Phil Collins coming up this afternoon. I got another pair of tickets to give away to go see Collective Soul, free from KOCC, Nugget Ballroom, Saturday night, the 27th. Saturday night, the 27th, just days away, in the air-conditioned goodness of upstairs at the Nugget in Sparks, the air-conditioned goodness of the ballroom. Oh, that's going to be awesome. And we're going to play some soul trivia for Collective Soul tickets. Also, a special guest this afternoon, we've got Brad Gillis of Night Ranger joining us. Of course, Night Ranger playing for free, thanks to our friends at The Row in downtown Reno. Barbecue, brews, and blues Friday and Saturday. So much good times going on. So Brad's going to stop in on the show. Coming back in just a moment, Led Zeppelin, Rush, and Alice in Chains. 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

0: Weekend looks noticeably cooler with highs tapping out in the upper 70s. That's your Weather Authority forecast.
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0: 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Before that was Subdivisions and Led Zeppelin with Black Dog from Led Zeppelin 4. So, Pam Ferris is giving away pizzas. I see what sounds good, pizza. Especially the Pizza Factory. You got the Pizza Factory in Southwest Reno, Lakeside, and Moana there. 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
2: 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Many users report increased smiling, spontaneous chuckling, and a sudden desire to stay in the car after arriving at work. In clinical studies, 9 out of 10 listeners experienced uncontrollable grinning, while the 10th listener admitted they were laughing but didn't want to give Kevin and Jay the satisfaction. Do not take Morning Crew if you suffer from an allergy to fun, easily offended, chronic grumpiness, excessive eye rolling, the belief that mornings should be quiet and productive. Common side effects may include coffee shooting out your nose, laughing at stoplights, coworkers asking what's so funny, randomly repeating show catchphrases. Less common side effects include snorting, unexpected dance moves, smiling at strangers, becoming the person who says, "Did you hear what Kevin and Jay said this morning?" 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Morning Crew with Kevin and Jay, because life's too short to start the day without a laugh. Available wherever mornings happen.
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Coming up this afternoon, your chance to win a pair of tickets to go see Collective Soul Saturday night, the 27th at the Nugget. Right now, Billy Squire.

0: There's Lover Boy. 105.7 KOC's Windows Classic Rock at Max Volume. It's your workforce free ride. Hot, too hot in a hot tub. Heat wave going on. Going to cool down for the weekend. Creedence, Billy Squire, The Stones, and 38 Special. So the morning crew, Kevin has been sent to Europe on assignment. He's going deep undercover, working on a story. Yeah, we'll hear from him when he returns. In the meantime, Jay Slater is joined by Terry to do the morning crew, and they're giving away this week tickets to go see Dane Cook. Dane Cook, Silver Legacy, Grand Exposition Hall, coming up on September the 12th, Saturday night. So win with the morning crew tomorrow morning right here on KOZZ Reno's Classic Rock. Not too far off, Brad Gillis from Night Ranger is going to join us. Brad Gillis, of course, Night Ranger, going to be playing. It's going to be Friday night for free for the Barbecue Brews and Blues. He's going to stop in, and not too far off down the road either. I've got tickets to go see Collective Soul to give away. 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

0: upper 90s. Juneteenth or Friday, we'll mix things up with the introduction of showers and thunderstorms coming on in the afternoon. That's your Weather Authority forecast. Enjoy your day.
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0: There's Pearl Jam and Jeremy, 105.7 KLZZ Windows Classic Rock. You know, over the years, we've given away lots of cool stuff. 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In moments, oh man, we got Mellencamp. We got Queen. It's KLZZ. It's Reno's Classic Rock.
1: Miss the morning crew? Check this out. Here's what happened.
2: The Skid Row guys and the Bon Jovi guys, and they were tight. They used to, you know, play with each other on stage. I mean, Snake would come out and play with Bon Jovi in the middle of their set sometimes.
3: All I heard was they would play with each other's snakes on stage.
2: Okay, great. Have you been training, sir?
3: Yeah, oh, for what?
2: There's a world record that just got broke that has got your name written all over it.
3: But the thing is I don't know what I would be training for.
2: A competitive eater.
3: Oh, sure.
2: Who's a personal trainer.
3: My problem is I can't necessarily competitive eat because I have a choking problem. And so therefore, that choking problem makes it to where I cannot eat and it makes it really hard for me to swallow. So I gotta spit out a lot. So I can't take it all in like I would want to.
2: Well, he just set a record of eating 162 Oreos in 5 minutes.
3: Oh, I don't think I'm going to choke on those. I usually choke on meat.
2: So you're going to go for the Oreos?
3: Yes, I will. Well, I just love the cream filling.
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The 5x7 Kia Stacey Windows Classic Rock coming up in just moments. We will be joined by Brad Gillis of Night Ranger. Of course, they are playing Friday night for free for the Barbecue Brews and Blues, thanks to our friends at The Row. It's going to be good, man. 7:45, they hit the stage, and they're just going to kick out the jams, okay? But Brad Gillis, stopping in on the show just moments away right here on KZZ Windows Classic Rock, where we have free.

0: 105.7 KOZZ Reno's Classic Rock, one of the most beloved bands here in Northern Nevada, a band with quite a history. The band that can, has, and will again head into town for, well, a celebration of the barbecue brews and blues and a show that's not going to cost you a dime. A guy who just had a birthday on Monday, and Brad Gillis, I'm actually 4 months older than you. We're from the same place.
1: Well, there you go. We're showing our age now, Max. It's kind of what it is. But you know what? Watch your diet, do your exercise, stay healthy, and get her done.
0: And play guitar. Play lots of guitar.
1: Yeah. Good exercise for your fingers. There you go.
0: You were talking to Brad Gillis, Night Ranger, of course, this Friday night, 7:45 p.m. on the main stage for free at the Barbecue Brews and Blues. Our friends at The Row have brought you to town. What a gift. What a gift for the people of Reno to see one of their favorite bands. And all you got to do is park and make sure you got pants on. We were talking about you yesterday. We're having band practice, and all of a sudden we started talking about you and you having a birthday and Night Ranger coming to town. And my bass player Ryan, he says, you know that black the Ozzy Osbourne live album with Brad Gillis, one of the best guitar sounds ever. And I said, yeah, that was an amazing record. You know, and we think that it's a weird that we're in a world without Ozzy, but you got to spend a lot of time with him. You got to join in with the band right after Randy Rhoads died to put this live album out, Speak of the Devil.
1: Yeah, you know, it was such a tragedy when that happened. Actually, Night Ranger, we were trying to get our record deal together back in 1981, 1982. And, you know, and when he passed on that March 19th, I'm sure it was 1982, I was actually driving in my little truck with my equipment in it, heading up to a gig in the East Bay here in the Bay Area, San Francisco Bay Area. And I pulled over my truck because I couldn't believe it, because I heard it was a plane crash. And my father was a pilot, you know, for, you know, 20 years in the Navy, 20 years commercial. And he used to have a little Cessna private pilot's license that he'd, you know, take me up in and fly around. So it kind of hit home. I thought it was pretty wild and crazy and a tragedy that would happen. And, geez, and I would have never thought I would have got that call, you know, a couple days later.
0: Yeah.
1: And, they flew me out to New York City and tour a couple of days after that, and did that whole tour. And actually did a video at Irvine Meadows in June, I believe it was 1982, that was broadcast everywhere. And then we went into the studio rehearsals to rehearse the Speak of the Devil record with Rudy, Tommy, and I, and Ozzy came in at the end and to learn all that material. Then did two nights at the Ritz in New York and recorded in that one, and that came out a bit after that. And it's crazy, Max, because right towards the end, Rudy left to go back with Quiet Riot, and Ozzy, you know, they had been through so much with everything, you know, right. And Randy being and him being so close that you know, I decided, you know, maybe it's time to get back to my Night Ranger band that I'd spent a couple years with, you know, getting everything together for the record we were putting out. And that same week in November of 1982, they released the Night Ranger Dawn Patrol record and the Ozzy Osbourne Speak of the Devil record. So that was crazy.
0: Yeah.
1: And then we hopped right out, you know, and I ended up in Europe finishing up the Ozzy tune, the tour. Went right out with Night Ranger with Kiss, the start of 1983. So it worked out well.
0: I'll never forget, it seems like it was yesterday, that you, Jack, and Kelly came up to the old studios here in Reno at KOZZ, and the album had just come out, and we sat there, all of us sharing the microphone, talking about the world of Night Ranger and what had gone on, and here you are coming back. I mean, there's so much love here in this town for the band. I remember seeing you guys with so many great shows, whether it's opening for Sammy Hagar or headlining yourselves. You know, so many good times with Night Ranger. And again, this Friday night, we want everybody to get in your cars, trucks, boats, and planes and be there in downtown Reno for the Barbecue Brews and Blues.
1: We're playing with Brett Michaels this Wednesday night down in Del Mar, California. And then we got a day off coming to see you, and then play with you on Friday. And then we play the Hard Rock Cafe outside of Sacramento on Saturday night. and then come home and have, you know, a few days off, and then back out to the weekend warrior things that we do.
0: We're talking to Brad Gillis, Night Ranger. It's Friday night, downtown Reno, Barbecue, Brews, and Blues. Man, get there and get yourself situated. It's going to be a great food, great beer, and great rock and roll, man. You know, there's not a bad record you have ever put out, and the songs live on. There are songs that were cool at the moment, but I can't think of one Night Ranger song that isn't as cool today as it was when it first got aired on KOZZ.
1: Well, you know, thanks. I appreciate that. You know, we're still around doing it. Of course, we have the three original members, you know, Kelly Kagi on drums, lead vocals on Sister Christian, and a few others. Of course, Jack Blaze, you know, bass guitar and singing most of everything. And me. So the three originals, and we got Gary Kelly on guitar. He's great, man. This guy's awesome. He spent about 10 years with Alice Cooper and played with Flash. And then Eric Levy, our keyboard player, has been with us about 14, 15 years. And that guy is just a jazz keyboard wizard. But he breaks it down to doing rock and roll for Night Ranger, and that guy never misses a note. So we got a great band. We're full of energy. We're on top of it, and we were trying to make the best of what we got. You know, we try to put on an energetic show.
0: Brad Gillis, Night Ranger, Friday night. Thank you so much, Brad, and happy belated birthday, man. Live it up.
1: Well, thank you, buddy. Thanks for having me, Max, and we'll see you in a couple days here.
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3: A crash on 580 northbound is on the board off South Virginia Street. Be on the lookout for emergency vehicles in that area. I'm also seeing another crash also on 580 northbound, but that one's near the Mount Rose Highway. That could be causing a bit of a slowdown as you make your way down into the Truckee Meadows from the Washoe Valley in Carson City. Now some regular buildups. 80 westbound from USA Parkway to Patrick. That's moving in slow motion. You'll get a little reprieve, but as you get past Vista Boulevard, be ready for pockets of congestion all the way to North Virginia Street. And 395 northbound's packed to the gills, like always, from Audi Boulevard to Panther Valley.
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0: What up, 5.7 KLZ, ZZ Windows Classic Rock and Max Volume. 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And I'm still drooling over. I was just down there the other day. This K10 Chevy step side. 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So, sad news. I don't know if you heard. I was looking forward to this one. It was Gene Simmons' band, Sebastian Bach and his band, Lita Ford. All that great music we were going to hear, the Tahoe Blue events that are coming up July the 19th. That has been canceled. No. Why? Why did it get canceled? Oh, man. So those of you that are ticket holders, you can get your refunds. 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I was looking forward to that one. That was going to be a really good one. Okay. Coming up, it's just about time for the Petty Party right here on 105.7 KOZZ. 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
3: Crash on 580 northbound is on the board off South Virginia Street. Be on the lookout for emergency vehicles in that area. I'm also seeing another crash also on 580 northbound, but that one's near the Mount Rose Highway. That could be causing a bit of a slowdown as you make your way down into the Truckee Meadows from the Washoe Valley in Carson City. Now some regular buildups. 80 westbound from USA Parkway to Patrick, that's moving in slow motion. You'll get a little reprieve, but as you get past Vista Boulevard, be ready for pockets of congestion all the way to North Virginia Street. And 395 northbound's packed to the gills, like always, from Audi Boulevard to Panther Valley.
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